0: 162, Seward.
1: 162.
0: Do we happen to have a PBX for Hunter Construction?
1: No.
0: Much larger than just putting some kitty litter on it, and it's also directly next to a storm drain. It's a very large leak.
1: 10-4.

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1: Go ahead and show me his 10-8 from this for now. I'm going to have to do some more follow-up and figure out how to get in touch with somebody regarding this.
0: Never.

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0: 19, 19.

4164, sir. 4164. Community Policing, 7th and Bradford, I'll be on foot. 10-4.

Tempest 1074, reckless vehicle, 408 ID westbound. Five ago. 408 ID westbound, five ago. It's a red Lexus sedan, no plate, Titan 48, weaving in and out of traffic, per LPD. Red Lexus sedan, no plate, Titan 48, weaving in and out of traffic, per LPD. 1943.

just 1078, made 1025 with the RP advised. They did not get the plate. Believed the vehicle was originally traveling northbound in the northbound lanes, then attempted several U-turns, and was last seen stopped in the median of Highway 77, just south of Davie Road. So, 1944.

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0: mile marker 11, Highway 79, southbound. 1034, reckless vehicle. Mile marker 11, Highway 79, southbound. First Saunders County, about 10 ago, a red Chevrolet Silverado with three male occupants. RP advised one male party made lewd comments to his 12-year-old daughter. Male party also put hands out of the window, signaling he has a pistol. Southbound, Highway 79, mile marker 11, 10 ago, 1949.
1: One one five, I guess.
0: 15. 10805 06. 1950.

0: 非常垂直。
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0: 10-64.
1: Reference the 10-62 at the 411. You can remove that marker also.
0: Go, Lawson.
1: 10-62.

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0: I'm going to be en route to 8th and Locust Street intersection in Wahoo. Reference a terroristic threat investigation. Saunders County 3097.
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2: Fort Scott Lincoln, change you.
1: Go 45.
2: Be southbound on 180 with a red Silverado. 1096. P Paul, Nebraska Commercial 10964P.
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1: 20 and 7. 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
1: 20 and 7.

0: Go ahead.
1: Yeah.
0: Female, last name, people at Union, St. Charles, H. Henry, L. Ocean. Or, correct, referring over, people at Union, St. Charles, H. Henry. H. Henry, L. Ocean, L. Lincoln, St. Libra. First name, S. Sam, H. Henry, A. Adam, and Norris, Tom, E. Edwards, no initial, and Mary. Date birth, 2003-03-11-2003, March 11, 2003.

0: Okay.
1: 4164.
0: Reference that individual. 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Child abuse neglect.

0: Yes.
1: Noise complaint 249 South Columbia Ave. RP is advising there is a loud party at this address and it's getting rowdy.
0: And we're out being around.
1: 2022.
0: 4162, where is that address again?
1: 249 South Columbia Ave.
0: Stand
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0: 10-6-4.
1: Both vehicles are back on the road, 10-8, 5-4-1-6.
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1: Negative. That is where the noise is coming from.
0: 10-4, I'll be out of unit at 302 South Columbia.
1: 2027.
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0: 417-2-8-2-8-16, Nebraska right now.
1: Good.
0: Maddox Richardson, Stone Last, All Robert I Odyssey, Charles K. King, E. Everett, All Robert Katana, Stanley Everett, and North, Stone Last, and Mary, first. And Mary Adam, P. David, oh, bullshit, X Ray, middle initials. He should read date of birth is 2003, 06-27, and he's one of the owners of this house.

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1: Go ahead.
0: Did RP want to talk to me?
1: RP is not on scene. She was calling on behalf of her friend. I don't believe so.
0: Jennifer, everything's good as of now. I advise them that if we have to come back over, then they'll have to shut down the party. You can show me Tenneco, too.
1: 2037.

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1: 62, 4th and Seward with 168 Henry 191, stopped in the traffic lane.

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2: South 14th and Seward with Nebraska 16-5-2-6-U. 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

0: Sentinel 1-0-10-82. 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Nebraska Boy, George Union 495, Boy George Union 495.
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3: Devin, Damien, Nave, spelling last. Inori, Adam, V. Victor, E. Edwards, spelling first. D. David, E. Edwards, V. Victor, I. Ida, Inori. Middle initials, B. David. Date of birth is 2004, 08, 10, Nebraska, white male.

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0: Michael M. Barrera, Snug Last Boy, Adam, Robert, Robert, Edward, Robert, Adam, Snug First. Mary, Ida, Charles, Henry, Adam, Edward Lincoln, Middle M. Mary, date of birth 1983, 11/30, November 30th, 1983.
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0: Good.
1: 637 South Columbia Avenue caller advises that subjects on the sidewalk on the corner next to the electrical box are shooting fireworks into his yard. 637 South Columbia Avenue, you do not need to speak to the caller.
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0: 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I shouldn't have put any foot on that.
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0: 252nd Highway 34 with Adam Sam 406. I'm not sure what state it's out of. Possibly Kansas. On a Toyota Highlander, white.
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0: 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Henry Adam, Robert, Paul, Edward, Robert, first name, King Robert, Ida, Sam, Tom, Ida, Nora, Adam, Mila, Mary, date of birth 1958, 0915.

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1: 238 South at 34, Nebraska 16 Robert 798. 16 Robert 798. Looks like it's a black Audi.
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0: Reference left. She just requested extra patrol throughout the night in Food Alley. If you could create a call for service on that, please.

0: 204 also, 1039, 66 to Nebraska, white female.
1: Go ahead.
0: Taylor Sedlick, spelling last. S-M-E, Edward, D. David, L. Lincoln, A. Adams, C. Charles, H. N. A. E. Edward, K. King, spelling first. T. Tom A. Adam, Y. Young, L. Lincoln, O. Osher, R. Robert, E. Edward, middle initials, R. Robert. Date of birth is 2001, 10-01, also.
1: Go ahead.
0: 1039 by Van, when ready.
1: Go ahead.
0: 3 in Nora, 8, A. Adam, D. Paul, 6, D. David, 0, S. M. L. Lincoln, 368, 477. Through it also. If that zero doesn't come back as a zero, then it is O. Ocean.
1: A 4. 1039 came back as a gray 2025 Nissan Kicks. Title information only to a Susan Smith Eagle, Nebraska.
0: Yeah, 4.
1: Reference Taylor, no 1029, not 1060, millibles.
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1: 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Three of them. 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
1: Go ahead.
0: Number 1, Nebraska Hispanic male, Brandon A. Gonzalez, spelling last, G. George, O. Ocean, and Nora, Z. Zebra, A. Adam, and Lincoln, E. Edward, Z. Zebra. First name, Brandon, B. Boy, Robert A. Adam, and Nora, D. David, Ocean, and Nora, Little A. Adam, date of birth, 2001-0423, also.

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1: Restaway female, Amy Nicole Martin, spelling last name, Mary Adama Roberts, Tama, Ida, and Nora. First name, Amy. Hey, Adam, and Mary, Ida, E. Edward, Middle, and Nora. Date of birth, 2000-1214, also.
0: No, 1029, not 1060. No locals, go ahead.
1: Number 3, Missouri white male, Alex Joseph Martin, spelling last, and Mary, Adam, Robert, Keaton, Maida, and Nora. First name, Alex, Adam, Lincoln, Edward, X-ray, middle, J. John, date of birth, 2003, 0420.

0: I'm 62 Seward.
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0: Breakfast last, both units would be 1098, 10-8, code 2. Parties were advised that in order to have criminal mischief charges, there does not have to be damages to any property.
1: 10-4.

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0: 10.2. I didn't realize you were going to go talk to them. 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
1: Chancellor.
0: Sorry, I meant traffic wand. 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

0: 401, tortured. 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Volunteer fireman is going to move the barricade back. Be 10-8, code 2.
1: 4167, 0252. Moffitt is 6, Swift, Nebraska, 6 B-Boy 3318 on a Toyota blue sedan.

0: 416 Avenue Short, 1029-316 Nebraska, white female.
1: Go ahead.
0: Sarah M. Long, spelling last. L. Lincoln, O. Ocean, Norgie, George, Melly First, S. M. A. Adam, R. Robert, A. Adam, H. Henry, Millicent M. Mary, University 1997, 0416, Nebraska, white female.
2: Texas, X-ray, Henry William, 1024, and Nebraska, Hyundai Sonata, B-Boy, Aida, Enora, 261, at 2249. They were at mall marker 379 westbound. Unknown if weapons were involved.
3: Standby.

0: Ion and Cygnus will be making 1025 to confirm. It says no valid registration, no proof of insurance, no operator's license.
1: Sam 4, if you go ahead, confirm.
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0: 10-4.
3: Stations and stuff, but other than that, they continue, but they're long gone from us.
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0: 713 female, since 12.
1: 2312. 1012. Four, one, six, four, three. Two, nine, seven.

0: Go ahead.
1: Warrant is not confirmed. It is a different person. Warrant is not confirmed.
0: Stand for it.
1: Yes, yes, different date of birth.
0: Stand for.
2: For 3-10-20-60. Escort male, last name W. William, Ida, L. Lincoln, K. King, Ida, and Nora, Sanford, Sam, St. John, Ocean, Sam, H. Henry, Union, A. Adams, no initial A. Adams, date of birth, 1996-09-04-1996, September 4, Nebraska, white male.
3: Nobody passed us, but I'm just going to call notes that 2249 was a 397. 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
0: F379 City Mart with the Colorado plate. David Paul, Queen. William 1-4 is coming out to a white Ford.
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1: Did you hear or can you see my call reference, SSO Assist Agency, NSP advised, LPD advised, robbery at Charleston and 7th. Suspect vehicles black 2025 Nissan Altima, Texas, X-ray Henry William 1024, and Nebraska Hyundai Sonata Boy Ida Nora 261 at 2249 mile marker 397 westbound.
0: Never.
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1: You have a contact information for La Cocina. I have an open door on 5th Street. It'll be a back door.
0: Six four six two. Make sure they didn't just take their garbage out. They usually walk down 5th Street to dispose of that and come back up.
1: I've been here for a little bit. Haven't seen anybody.
0: Okay, 10-4. Yeah, I've just seen them walk south by Cattle Bank before.

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1: Sometimes they are. I don't remember exactly what time it is I usually see them, but it's usually a pair of them walking a rather large dumpster down.
0: And, boy, I knocked on the door, nobody came to the door, but it, like, propped open.
1: 10-4, I'm in the area. 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
2: First number no longer works. 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
1: Fire 54 just north of O Street Road in Iowa. Ocean Victor Edward 846, might be Zero Victor Edward 846.
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4-3-4. 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
0: Timothy Allen Schroeder, date of birth, 1978-0105. 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

16 for Sandy David A. Adam V. Victor I. Ida V. David, no initial M. Mary. Date of birth 2004-08-28, 2004, August 28th, November 4th, male.

0: basic last name, B-Boy Ocean Z Zebra, H Henry, Y Young K King, first name B-Boy, or correction, first name T Paul E Edward, T Tom E Edward R Robert, no initial M Mary, date of birth 2008-0519-2008, May 19, Nebraska, white male.
1: Fuck.

Milford Fire Department special announcement. The National Weather Service in Omaha has issued a severe thunderstorm warning until 1 o'clock a.m. Quarter-sized hail. Milford is included in this. 0038.

Quarter size hell. How did you do this again?

Colorado Fire Department, special announcement. The National Weather Service in Omaha has issued a severe thunderstorm warning. So, winter storm this morning.

Arizona Fire Department Special Announcement, the National Weather Service in Omaha has issued a 10-minute warning for Jonah.

0: reporting party called back, provided more information. The camper was locked when she left. There was a side window that was opened. At some point, she did not open said side window. She is believing somebody possibly broke into her camper to take the dog.
1: Okay, 10-4. Didn't you already have someone else assigned to that?
0: Yes, yes. Right, 4164.

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1: 797, correction, is ending mile 6519, eight, or correction, 8519.
0: Is your 8?

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1: Go to NASA.
0: Hang in on unit, the 54.
1: Lincoln 435.

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1: Can you be en route?

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1: Transport.

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2: 39 on the first trailer will be nameplate 542-4524. 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
1: 10-4.

0: But that's not where it's going.
1: I mean, I'm on off right now. I'm still going to come out of here. We have to work in or not. The 39 for the tractor for that first trail.
2: Go ahead.
1: It's Cal-apportioned. I'm not sure if that means California or not, but it's Zebra Paul 82908.
2: 10-4. Go ahead.
1: Second vehicle for the tractor portion. It is Pennsylvania plate, Adam Henry 66176. 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
2: 10-4.

0: 非常支持。
1: Good.
0: One track trailer was able to get pressure, was able to drive on and move on. The other track trailer has rim and tire damage, going to stand by a 3.8 off ramp, and he'll provide his own 1046. You can show 1098, 1098 code 1.
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0: Never.

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1: 16 on Robert, 372.
0: Nebraska 16, Robert 372, comes back to a black 2009 Nissan Maxima to Katrina Cottage, 132 South Fish Street, Seward, expires March 2027.
1: Can you show me that on a parking complaint? 100 block South Fish.
0: 10-4.
1: And I'm not on foot, I don't have my computer. Can you see if we got a phone number associated with the caller's punishment, please?
0: 10-4, stand by.

0: 的。
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0: I am seeing one phone number for that individual. I can give him a call.
1: Good, 4.

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1: Just ask her to move.
0: Yeah, 4.

0: Go ahead.
1: 1025 with that RO. She will be down to move her vehicle down.
0: Simple. I got one more, but we won't have luck on this one, but I'm going to give it to you.
1: Go ahead.
0: 6 commercial 8063 A Adam. Chevy pickup.
1: Ten four, I got that returned. I can see if I can find a phone number for that RO.
0: I appreciate it.

0: 683.
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0: I got a hold of the owners for two of those vehicles. They're going to be moving them soon. One's still there, but I've got to come back. I'll be heading up to the Wellness Center for traffic control.
1: 10-4.

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0: Just 1078, when you're not 106, Joe's requesting you give them a call.
1: Was that Joel from the Wellness Center?
0: Negative. Sorry, the jail. Corrections.
1: Oh, it's a court. Will do.
0: Seward 41611.
1: Go ahead.
0: At this time, I'm not finding a phone number for that second vehicle owner.

0: Looks like you got a citation last night in Butler County. I'll see if I can pull that out.
1: Six on 10-4, I am actually looking at that now on NCGIS. I do see a phone number. Would you like me to try it?
0: Great work. Yes, please.

0: person she was born to see. So the gems are
1: okay, so El Paso, North Columbia, and Waverly reference traffic control for the 301.
0: And for a break, short 41641.
2: Go ahead.
0: 1025 with Vincent. He will be also en route to move his vehicle.
2: You're the best. Thank you. 68, you need me anywhere?

0: 6A611. If you want to still check on the car show, there's a blue pickup that showed up, and then a Texas Street. I couldn't find a contact for that.
1: Gentlemen.

0: 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This is 1078, you can give me calls in Seward County.
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1: 722.

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1: All but one. I may end up towing it.
0: The Texas one?
1: Yes, sir.
0: 10-4.

0: 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That's what we'll be out at 77 Old Cheney.
1: 7-4.

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0: 1046. 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
1: Can you 10-9 that last part after all-wheel drive?
0: 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It'd be the northeast corner of 7th and Seward.
1: 10-4.

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0: 10-4.

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0: 了？I'll be out on Highway 2, Mama 464, Mama 464, westbound with Nebraska 393, C. Charles U. Union. It's on a gray Ford. It's facing the wrong way in the lane travel.
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0: June 9th, Lincoln.
1: That's right.
0: This is going to be a 10:44. Both driver and passenger are 10:04, but they will meet 10:46.

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1: Agriculture, please. It's a Nebraska commercial truck. It's got corn on it.
0: Cover. 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
1: What?
0: Mike's 1066, 1046, en route. 4. 741.

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1: It's for 1078 here with contact DOT or LES. This vehicle hydroplaned and struck a light pole. So there's a downed light pole right here, 1020.
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1: 1062, mile marker 59 over 6 on 77, 59 over 6 on 77, with Nebraska passenger B-Boy J. John L. Lincoln 156, BJL 156, and a silver Nissan Altima.
0: Stop for sure.

0: 154, just south of Old Cheney. 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I'm going to be trying to find an animal owner.
1: 10-4.

79 Lincoln. 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Hazard 10-8-5-4-1-6.

0: Fernando. Could you advise if the light pole is down or still standing?
1: Light pole is down and not completely off base. It is down in the ditch.
0: Over. Sorry, door.
2: 242, Lincoln.
0: Got 242.
2: I didn't have a chance to stop out of them, but at 387 over 4 westbound, there is a semi on the shoulder towards the tail end of the construction zone. And he pulled off the shoulder too far. He's stuck in the mud. The truck is tipping pretty far to the right. He's going to have to call a large 1046 to get out of that situation. Just 1078.
0: Over. 72.
2: Good.
3: Is he going to need 1049, or do you think he's far enough off?
2: No, he's not obstructing any lanes or anything. He should be good until the 1046 gets there, whenever that happens.
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0: Parking 541 Jackson Avenue, Nebraska 16537. Our Robert is parked in the parking lot, even though they are not supposed to, as they are not a customer.
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1: Gotcha.

0: 6-7-3. 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
1: Two.
0: 5-3-6.
1: 387 eastbound in a median. I'll get you a plate. It's a white box.

0: 5T6 Lincoln 1039 Nebraska. 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
1: Right.
0: B-Boy, I had a kicking 492, VIK 492, on a Chevy van.
1: Hey, Arthur.

0: Go ahead, 526.
1: That vehicle's abandoned, stuck in the mud. Can you put a marker on Mach? And then Tyler, whatever it is, huh?
0: Yes, sir.

0: Cajun Island.
1: Yes, sir.
0: Tires changed. I'm kidding.
1: He's right.

0: Good.
1: Griffin says cow's out. That was not the animal owner. However, they are working themselves to find the correct owner and getting them back in. They were advised to call back if they needed any more assistance from us.
0: Definitely, thank you.
2: ...911 from the Wellness Center. RP advised someone wasn't feeling well, but there was someone on scene helping. They advised they do not need fire, police, or EMS.

0: I got wiped down on the east side of the parking lot for a injured cat that's under a car.
1: So far.

0: Quiet tournament.
1: Driver 1098. I'll be standing by. Just have a quick synopsis.
0: Right there, sir.

0: Yes.
1: Get the 378. 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First day back, I forgot my troop area.
0: This one. 856.

at Birch and Progressive. Where you can start one. I'll check on here in just a second, see if I can get the stand back up. Otherwise, I'm 1097 Walmart.

0: South 5th and Seward Street. RPD is advising there are some vehicles parked in front of the TBE. They're not supposed to be parked there.
1: In front of what?

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1: 847.
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2: 10-4.

I'm able to get vehicles moved except for one. 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

0: 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Call Midwest.
1: 611, sir, 1046, Midwest, Oklahoma, Queen, Nora, William, 913, right next to co-op on Seward.
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0: 401 westbound. Illinois, E. Edward K. King, 13703. Repeating, EK, 13703 on the passport.
1: Answer, sir.

0: 6.
1: You can show me 1097. This will be that semi that 242 checked on.
0: Not for now.

0: Dad. Just a traffic update. Traffic is in the number one lane only, about 10 to 15. It's flowing pretty slow.
1: Over. On tonight.

0: 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Go. Are you 1018?
1: Yes,
0: I'm still waiting on NFP.
1: 10-4.
0: Chrissy Joe's going to be stopping by any minute to pick up her radio, which is on my desk.
1: 10-4, I got it. We'll get to her.
0: Thank you.

0: Go ahead, sir.
1: Is there anyone with the rescue department on our channel today, do you know?
0: Negative.
1: Confirm.
0: Do we need one?
1: No, I don't think so. I was just trying to prepare.
0: 10-4, they're going to have their dispatch center up and running today.
1: 10-4.

0: Mate 59. 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
0: 10-4.
2: Yeah, it's almost all the way out of it. Drives are on pavement now.
0: Stand for. I'm just coming in from the east just to assess traffic.

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0: Jill M. West, last name William Edward Sam Tom, first name John Ida Lincoln Lincoln, middle initial M. Mary, date of birth 1976-06-03.

0: Stern. 10-8, code 5, William.
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0: 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I have a male at the PD wanting to speak to an officer, references ex-wife not showing up for child exchange.
1: Six, 8, I can talk to him. I'm still here waiting. So, I got it for now. I'll wait.
2: Yeah, boy.
0: Third floor on 6-1.
1: Go ahead.
0: He's outside in a white Nissan Rogue.
1: 10-4.
0: 10-24.
1: Do you have his name and everything, sir?
0: 10-4. It's going to be a Mike Caston.
1: Just say again, sir.
0: Mike Caston. Mike Caston.
1: 10-4.

0: Bom dia. You just went to the documented that she filmed the show with the children. Can you give me a call number for him to reference?
1: Call for service, SC911-261-0641, repeating 261-0641.

0: 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Fine. We'll be 1062, and I'll marker 5-8 on 1558 on 15 with Missouri, 2-5 M. Mary, 1 R. Robert, R. Robert. 2-5 M. Mary, 1 R. Robert, R. Robert, and that's on a. And 1022, that looks like they're up and running again.
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2: Go for it.

can start the call to 391 I-80 eastbound, 391 I-80 eastbound. We're not going to be stopping until we're out of the construction. Nebraska passenger, B-Boy, C-Charles, E-Zebra, 729, B-C-Z, 729, on a white Chevy Trax.

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0: Eastbound off ramp.
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7 at Lincoln, 1082. Be 1082, mile marker 403 I-80 eastbound, 403 I-80 eastbound with Nebraska passenger B-Boy IATA K-King 212, BIK 212 on a blue Honda Accord.

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1: Green route, 1062, mile marker 386, IED eastbound, 386, IED eastbound. Red Ford Focus in median has hazards on, possibly crashed into the barrier, 386 eastbound.
0: Ten four. I see a 385. There's a red Ford Edge. Is that the same or no?
1: I don't know.
2: 6911.
1: 6911.
2: I just came through there. Yeah, it's the marker for that red Ford.
3: 6911.
1: Silver. 1-7-6.
0: Ten hour.
1: Correct, Lieutenant.
0: Meet Kenny.
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0: Just 1070, I gave 4 to a call, reference a white male wearing all black, carrying bags, walking west from the Grace Missionary Church. RPs advised he was talking to himself. They were unsure what was going on.
1: Before I'll see him, I'll make 1025 with him.
0: 1130.

Yeah, with him on Pioneers, west of Welch Park, flinging his arms around and stuff, just did something.

0: Rolling 1039 Nebraska passenger plate, mile marker 404, eastbound 404 eastbound. Nebraska 4A Adam 3186, 4A Adam 3186. You come back on a gray Jeep Wagoneer. Advise expiration on it.
1: 7-8, gray 2022 Jeep Wagoneer. Expired 6-30-2026.
0: And 4, we'll be going 1082 with it at 405 eastbound.
1: 11-32.

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0: 1074, suicidal subject. Highway 6, North 98th Street, Lincoln. 1074, suicidal subject. Highway 6, North 98th Street, Lincoln. Rick, Governor Rick, 2014 Toyota Camry, Nebraska, AIM, MRE, HRE 317, AMH 317. Brought upset with her husband, ran out the house, no phone, no shoes, has suicidal ideations, last seen eastbound Highway 6 from 98th, approximately 14 ago, 1137.
1: Seven eight, Lincoln.
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0: 他那个见证。10402 westbound, it's a Nebraska commercial plate, but it's unreadable.
1: How are you?

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1: Go ahead, Frank.
0: 1039 is going to be Adam H. Henry 806 AHH 806 on a tan Chevy Silverado. I do not need a red back.
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0: Right, Lincoln. This 1078, make 1025 with the RP, and she's going to be checking up in the Ashland area. I'm going to be going around the Greenwood area for a little bit, and if she calls in with any updates, please pass them on.
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0: 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I'm not seeing a marker on Tyler Cat. Can you advise?
1: There's not a marker on Mock either, but there's some caution tape on it already.
0: Suffer. Suffer tape.

0: Thank you, left. Good evening. Thank you, 407 Westbound Nebraska Pasture 29 A Adam 489 29 County A 489 on a maroon Jeep SUV 4 expired.
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0: 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Sir. 10-8.

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1: Go on.
0: References medical call. Has Beaver Crossing responded yet?
1: We've gotten a 10-4 page awaiting manpower.
0: We'll start heading that way.
1: 10-4, 1235.

0: Two five. Go ahead. 10806. It's on 3, sir. Go ahead, 774.
1: 741.
0: 1237.
2: Three, four, Lee.
0: Right, 341.
2: 741.
0: 1237.

Mountain 74, 1087J1, Mountain Market 60, Highway 77 northbound. On 60 on 77 northbound, white 2009 Chevrolet Impala, Nebraska. B-Boy I Ida King 837, white 2009 Chevrolet Impala, Nebraska VIK 837, mile marker 60, Route 77 northbound. 2-0. 2-0.

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0: Received 911 open line. South 5th and Seward in the southwest corner. 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
1: Return it.
0: 414 eastbound, 414 eastbound, Nebraska passenger, Y Young, J John, G George, 609, repeating YJ, G609 on a black Mercedes.
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1: Go 249.
0: Rolling 1039 Nebraska, 403 westbound, Nebraska Passenger 6, B-Boy 8666, Hay County, B-8666 on a white Pontiac,

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1: 6 County B8666 on a white Pontiac accident.
0: That's a 39 white 78 Pontiac G6 Ever Ethan Bromberg Valparaiso 7/31/2026.
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299 Lincoln, 1080 to Nebraska. Eastbound, 414 eastbound, Nebraska, passenger B Boy, C Charles, XX ray 814, repeating BCX 814 on a blue Chevy Cruze, correction black, Chevy Cruze

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0: York 41611.
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0: First and Moffitt, RP advised there is a silver Chevy Cruze parked in his float slot on the parade route. Plate's going to be 16 Frank 138. Thirteen thirty one.

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1: Cortone.
0: Ten 82 at the 406 I-80 westbound, 406 I-80 westbound, the black Lincoln Continental, I believe, no plates of papers, no plates of papers.
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0: I'll put those glasses in the town property at the PD.
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0: Ten four.
1: Two 201 South 11th Street, 911 open line. Could hear voices in the background, could not connect with anyone.
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0: 6-6, sir. I'm in the area. I can go drive by there.

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1: 3975.
2: Feeder route 1044 per LP. 397 westbound, 397 westbound, 2 vehicle, 1044. No Subaru versus black SUV. Black SUV rolled down into the ditch. No injuries. 397 westbound.
1: 394.
2: Roger, come on.

0: 是是是。I'm at the info booth. I got a lost wallet, great lost property. 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
1: Go on.
0: I'm Jay Fortin, Mayo, Nebraska. Henry, Ocean, Robert, Tom, Ocean, Nora. First name, Chase, common spelling. 1999-0117. I'm showing a 440 Moffitt address. Do we have a phone number?
1: Stand by.
2: Good. 10-6, vehicle maintenance.

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0: 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I'll see if I can find something.
1: 10-4, do we have a Charles or a Chuck Horton, same last name? I think that might be his father.
0: Stand by, I will check that as well.

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1: Sure, 4 1 6 1.
0: Go ahead.
1: You'll need Charles Horton in CAD, has a Lincoln address, no phone number.
0: 10-4, it might be a silly question, but did you try Chuck as well?
1: Yes, I did. I was not able to find anything under Chuck. I do have a Richard Horton, if that could be connected.
0: All secure for now. We'll put it in property.
1: All right.
0: 10-4. You show me 10-8-2.
2: Richard Horton, I think, would be bad. 6-1. I'm trying to get hold of him later.
0: Four 1 6 6 1. Code for 6 1. Is he still side by side?
3: Oh, she does.

0: turn around at 416, but let me know if you need me to go somewhere. I have left those glasses with information.
1: So far.
2: Six, seven, three.
0: Well, yeah, I'm not Robert Key. Good night.
3: Seven, three, 10-9, you're 10-1. You're 10-9 left, you're 10-1.
0: Nebraska White. 5-9, 1-RK.

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1: Go on.
0: Community policing, 4th and 3rd.
1: Thank you, man.

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0: 1400.

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0: Has anybody called in saying they located a small black dog?
1: 10-4, I just spoke to a female. She advised they found it.
0: Okay, did you speak with Terry or a different party?
1: It was Terry.
0: Perfect, thank you.

0: 155 Lincoln.
1: Go ahead, 155.
0: 1041 also.
1: Go ahead, also.
0: 10 grand over time.
1: 10-4, advise if going to short.
0: No, traffic rate.
1: 10-4, 14 Georgia.

0: 411-611-411-611.
1: Go ahead.
0: 1078, I think I have your 1053 device. Just let me know where to meet you. I'll be over at Mobile Command.
1: 10-4, I'm assisting NSP with a maintenance issue, and then I can head that way.
0: Yeah, 10-4, whenever it's convenient. Like I said, it's your item.

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0: Alabama. 1-1, C-Charles, 1-0. C-Charles, 9. Repeating 1-1-C, 1-0-C, 9. I'll switch to 2 for 10-60s.

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1: I'm doing just up by having it.
0: No, I'm 10-4. Thanks. 10-4.

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0: I'm going to be working on clearing some vehicles between 4th and 5th on Seward, if you want to start a call.
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416-1, 2 sir. Good. I have 6 license plates. Okay. I've looked up the names, but I'm just going to provide the license plates for you. Bison ready. Iowa, George X-Ray Frank 397. Correction, 396. George X-Ray Frank 396. Number 2, South Dakota. Good. Edward. Adam Robert 2. Edward. Adam Robert 2. Number 3. Good. This vehicle is actually moving now. 17 County Farm, 904, Tom. Number 4. Good. Adam Frank Tom, 135, Nebraska. Adam Frank Tom, 135, Nebraska. Number 5. Good. 16 L Lincoln, 927. 16 L Lincoln, 927, Nebraska. Number 6 is Nebraska. Good. Adam Frank King, 954. 1448.

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0: 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If we can see if that number's in our system.
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2: 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There's a picture of her on the background of this phone. I believe it's going to be her spouse, probably. 10-4.

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0: 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I'll be 10-8 for now.
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1: The only number I found for Sherry is for the county clerk's office.
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0: 55 Lincoln 22. Go ahead, 155. 8256 on 77 Nebraska Passenger 11 R Robert 470 11 County R 470 on a red Chevy Tahoe. Actually, it's black.
1: Fifteen thirteen.

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0: 673.
1: 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That'll be 10-8, 5414.
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1: Go ahead, also.
0: 8, 5, 4, 3, 7.
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0: 398, westbound, with Nebraska, 22J, John. 349, 22J, 349. Mm-hmm. Should come back to a black sedan.
1: 1531.

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0: The sheriff's office has this covered. I'll be at 10A.
1: 1532.
0: They have several units here.

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0: Do you want me to start putting barricades across Seward Street? I'm at 8th right now.
1: Hey, well, that'd be helpful. We're actually just leaving 1019 right now to begin another hole.
0: 10-4.

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0: Stuart, if you could have them come in on 4th Street to Stuart, that would be the best way for them to get through.
1: 10-4.

0: 就是冲上去冲清。
1: Run.
0: Midwest is advising by the time he gets there, he has to go get a truck and the parade's going to be already going.
1: 612-61, what do you advise?
2: That's 10-9 on your fifth. What do you got?
1: Reference telling that one vehicle that's left between 4th and 5th. He says the parade will start by the time he gets here.
2: 416 advised to tell it.
1: The tow truck said he'll won't get here until the parade has started. Do we hold the parade?
2: This is 6-1, just, we'll have to leave it.
1: 10-4.
0: Six one two, just for my 1078, we're 1022 in the 1046.
1: Yes, thank you.
0: 2-4.

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0: Day 262 on 77 on a red GMC train, no plates.
1: 1549.
2: Yeah, 10-4. If not, maybe people will fill in.

0: We just moved on to barricades here at 6 and Seward. Where do you need me?
1: 91610 and I have from 7th all the way down to 14th block off.
0: Are any SPD units about 6th and eastbound on Seward? Is any of that blocked off?
2: It's blocked off. I blocked off 4th.

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1: Can you attempt to make 1025? Eric Ehlers, Ehlers Electronics. He needs his van moved out of 6 and Seward. Do we need any more bodies along the parade route in a certain area?
2: Mission 10-9.

0: 10161.
1: 396 eastbound red.
0: Concerning 4, reckless semi, 391, ID eastbound 391, ID eastbound, it's a yellow cab, unknown trailer description, unable to maintain lane, and high 1048.
1: Yep.
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1: 1556.
2: Appears blocked north and southbound. Should be 10-4.
3: 4166, all units. All the barricades are out from 1st all the way to 14th.
4: I got a hold of the driver on the van. We'll be moving shortly.
1: 1557.

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0: And library parking lot, Nebraska 16, Robert 773, 16 Robert 773, I'm a silver Toyota 4Runner.
1: 10-4.
2: Do we want the wellness center parking lot blocked off? I thought I heard it was supposed to be. It is not.
3: We just need the south lot. The south lot blocked off.
2: Wellness center?
3: Yes.
2: 10-4. It is not at all. I'll see what I can do.
4: 416. It was my understanding they were going to block the whole thing off. Did they change that?
3: That was my understanding as well, but they were supposed to have that all taken care of.
4: 10-4. Break. 611. If you can block the whole thing off, if nobody's in there, do it. If not, just secure the south part.
2: Yeah, I'm not sure how to just secure the south part. There's barricades at the entrance. They're just not up, so I'll just put those up and should be good.
4: Good copy.
1: Sir, call him 611.
4: 4161 to all portables. The parade has started.
2: Go ahead, sir.
1: 231 North 1st Street. Parking complaint. RP advised there's a white Ford Focus blocking her garage and she can't get her car out for work. License plate 16 Mary 570. Unable to find the number for RO.
2: What's the address of the RO?
1: 1211 North 6th.
2: I'm taking care of the wellness center, and then I'll head that way unless there's another bike unit or someone close.

0: Go ahead.
1: I said it's 9-6-8. He didn't answer. You might want to give him a try. I think he knows how to get a hold of the owner.
0: 1606.

0: Seward 916 Huntsville. 6-8 has been advised he's going to try to make contact.
1: 916 Home, Seward 917 Huntsville, Nebraska female.
2: Go ahead, Nebraska female.
1: Annalise M. Sussex, Sam, Sam, Ida, Sam, Tom, Edward King. Same Ida, Sam, Tom, Edward King. First name, Adam, Nora, Nora, Adam, Lincoln, Ida, Edward, Sam, Edward. Middle and Mary, date of birth 2007, 04, 18, April 18th, 2007.

0: I got a hold of the driver of that vehicle. He's advising he is unable to move it as the traffic is too heavy. 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Advise what you want us to do.
1: Well, he has to move it. 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
0: Good for it.

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0: I'm just gonna walk up and complain about an intoxicated person at the Sinclair station. 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
1: 10-4, all portables read that. 1073 at the Sinclair station. 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

0: 6-6-6-1-1. I'm not seeing anybody obvious right now. I'm going to go inside and ask.
1: 10-4, I'm coming up to Pinewood and 15, getting ready to go south.
0: Hey, Jan Sinclair.
1: Since we're trying to stall the best you can until I get there.
2: Situation is fixed for now. And they go through.
3: 16-13.
0: Okay. 416-0-10-9-10-16, Nebraska Mayo.
3: Go ahead.
0: Benjamin J. Anderson, flying last. Adam, Nora, David, Edward, Robert, Sam, Ocean, Nora. Flying first. Boy, Edward, Nora, John, Adam, Mary, Ida, Nora. Bill J. John, date of birth 1981, 10-21.

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1: I'll be en route to the Casey's off Highway 34. This is 713 on a theft.
0: Ten 4 16 44.

0: Another unit. At that case, I'm right over here.
1: Yeah, he wants another one. I don't know if he has his radio on.
0: Step one.

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1: 10-4.
2: Anderson, he's flying his 50s. We should have a phone number for him, do we?
1: Holy Christ.
0: 611, I haven't seen him for a long time. Is he back in town?
2: I was told he was just here. He's sober, and this is a dad, an individual we have. Our guy can't even figure out how to unlock his phone.
0: Yeah, or...
1: I don't see a phone number, 41611.
0: Ten 4

0: 41668.
1: Good.
0: We're able to get a hold of this individual's father, who is in town, and is going to come get him and bring him home.
1: 1620.
2: 66, I just found a phone number, so you're good?
0: Yeah, we had 1025 with him. I'm not sure where he's at in town, but he said he was on his way.
2: 10-4.
1: Theodore,
2: yes. Theodore.
1: Never.

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0: 1622.
2: What's your call again? 1082, Nebraska. Four zero 5 West Nam with Nebraska, Boy Adam X-ray, 649, BAX 649. Shook it back to a white Mustang on 10-4 expiration.
0: 1622.

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2: That's Sergeant Stewart. I was just approached by a trooper who has an elderly gentleman who needs a ride. I will advise the location when I find out where he needs to go.
1: 1627.

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2: Hello.
0: How's the crowd between 6 and 8? Are they staying back far enough?
2: 10-4, everything looks good for now.
0: Try to keep the crowd back even with the parking stall lines.
2: Four.

0: 6611.
1: Roger.
0: I'm a stage on the north side of 6 and Stewart. In case there's any calls for service north of town, it'd be easier to get there.
1: Yeah, I'm on the north side now. I'm just going to hang out kind of the residential or by Gilcrest area.

0: 611-910. Did you handle that parking complaint?
1: Yeah, 10-4. Just name parking my 42 for right now. It should be handled.
0: I appreciate it.
2: $16.85.

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0: Let's go hold our Panther Parade. We're at a standstill back here on the east side.
1: The parade's moving down here on my side. We just had a guy with, leading the way with a cane. He was just walking really slow.
0: 6268, are we just holding traffic or what's going on?
2: No, we're not holding traffic at all.
0: Okay, just trying to figure out where the holdup is here.
2: Just people walking slow in the parade.

Stuart Rescue Call, 1855 Harold K, 1855 Harold K, for 85-year-old female who is choking, for 85-year-old female who is choking. Stuart Rescue Call, 1855 Harold K, 1647.

0: 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She is no longer choking. 1640.
1: She was able to clear it, to dislodge it. We have 1022 to rescue.
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1: Six 51.

0: but I got someone down North Dirt and Roberts in the middle of the road.
1: No, they're working on the little cars. He's 10-4.
0: My bad. I thought I saw him laying in the road.
1: He was. That's why I went down that way.

0: 416-24163. I just peeked down there, but how far do you think we are from the end of the parade?
1: I cannot see the end.
2: You still have floats waiting to go at 3rd and Roberts, so they haven't even turned down 1st Street.
0: Okay, thank you.

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1: Go ahead.
0: Yeah, locate the vehicle. East Roberts and Grand Avenue.
1: 1303.
2: County 2, South 68th and Spillow Road, the Nebraska passenger, B-Boy, G-George, E-Edward 962, BDE 962, on a Buick.
1: 1703.

0: Now we can enforce it.
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0: 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He has been reunited with his lost wife.
1: Four.

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1: 4163 can hear you. He said go ahead.
0: Yeah, for the first mile, I see the end about 1st and Robert. The end of the break is about 1st and Robert.
1: 10-4.

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1: Yes, yeah. I figured.

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1: It's an open line 911 call, but it's a 911 number, so I can't call it back. In the background, I just heard people talking. Everything sounded okay. It was at 1493 North Columbia Avenue.

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1: 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Everything's 10-4.
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0: 409 eastbound with Nebraska, YNW William B. Victor, 660, YWV 660. Should come back to a black BMW sedan.
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2: Do we have a contact for the craft fair? We have vendors backing up, fixing the sewers. We're trying to let them out, but not let them in. And what do you need again? Contact person, how we're getting these people out of here. So for the craft fair, if you can go where they're announcing the name, they can probably get you something.
3: It's Erica Cradiville. 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
2: 10-4.

0: 6'5", 6'8". 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At some point, we can probably just open it all the way up.
1: If it's safe, I was going to suggest that.
0: That's probably a negative. We still have quite a bit of foot traffic.
1: Jim Ford, let's wait for the foot traffic, and then we can clear everything out. 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

0: 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Nebraska 62514, F Frank. It's the Doug Dash today. Yellow truck. If you can find a contact number, we're trying to get the truck moved.
1: 10-4.
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1: That's good enough, Stuart. Thank you.
0: Good.
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1: Well,
0: is there designated areas for handicapped people to go to watch the fireworks tonight?
1: Nothing that I'm aware of that's dedicated for them.
0: 10-4.
2: 6-1 to Seward.
0: Go ahead.
2: There are some handicapped stalls by the fourplex, but only a few, and they do have pavement. That's about all we have, but that's first come, first serve.
0: 10-4.
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1: Give me a found property call information table turned in to me. 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
1: Yes.

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1: I have Chuck Horton at SPD for his son Chase Horton's wallet.
2: Six six shirt, I'll be en route. I know where it's at.
1: 10-4.
0: Thank you.
1: Red 155.
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0: 10-4, I'm just passing the high school now.
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1: Good.
0: Aiden R. Noah, spelling last, Nora Ocean Edwards, spelling first, Adam Young, David Edward Nora, middle R. Robert, date of birth 2005, 0315.

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1: 399 westbound, Oklahoma, Victor Young William 613, BYW 613, should come back to a Ford SUV.
0: 1841.

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0: Somewhere around mile marker 377 eastbound, RP advises there are two white vans, one in the median, one on the shoulder. Said it looked like someone was messing with something in the back of one of the vans, possibly a gun. Said it was a white male with a jersey.
1: If you can tell me no more, I'll start heading that way too.
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0: that's going to be one for this morning. The second van looks like it's changing the tire. I'm going to flip around, but I'll check on it.
1: 1901.

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0: I'll be out of unit for a while at 2nd and Hillcrest reference stop time.